money just kind of stand in one spot. Wiggle around just a little bit. That's when you got it. Yeah. Now let's go one time.

0: Rebel up, turn the bass and the treble up. 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
1: 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Because to free the people with the music.
2: That's what we need.